0: bienvenue, vous écoutez Radio One, il est 9h. L'heure d'un point info en anglais avec vous, Chaza Topsy. Good morning.
1: Good morning, Daniela. Good morning, everyone. The Financial Crimes Commission has released a positive assessment of its activities for the second quarter of 2026. Between April and June, the commission strengthened its efforts in combating fraud, money laundering, and the recovery of criminal assets. During this period, 47 new investigations were launched and 14 arrests were made. The FCC also organized its first public auction of seized and confiscated assets, generating a little more than 33 million rupees through the sale of 69 assets. Parliament will vote on the Finance Bill and the Economic and Financial Measures Bill this afternoon, two pieces of legislation aimed at implementing measures announced in the 2026-2027 budget. At the centre of the debate is the universal pension reform, which continues to face strong opposition. Trade unions are maintaining pressure, calling on MPs to reject the bill, while several members of the majority have already expressed their support. Prime Minister Navinham Gulam is expected to defend the new pension adjustment mechanism, which will be linked to inflation. And outside Parliament, protests are continuing for a fourth consecutive day. The platform Commerce Sanjika will hold a candlelight gathering at 6 p.m. today in front of Government House, vowing to remain mobilised until the final vote. In other news, Hermes Properties Fun Park, located near Tribeca Mall, is preparing a new building and land use permit application to regularise several installations that were not included in its initial permit. The application will include two additional rides, two power generators, storage containers and a podium, following an enforcement notice issued by the Quatre Bornes municipality for non-compliance. The developers say the rides, which were inspected by private engineers, comply with the European safety standards. They hope to obtain approval to reopen the park as early as next week. New restrictions will come into force in the coming days to reduce the wastage of drinking water. A high-level meeting involving several stakeholders, including officials from the Ministry of Public Utilities and the Meteorological Services, was held yesterday to assess the situation. According to Water Resources Unit Director Lomesh Jagu, the effects of the El Niño phenomenon are being felt through the current rainfall deficit. With no improvement expected over the next 3 months, authorities will have to introduce stricter measures. Finally, in the world, at least 32 miners have died following an explosion at a local mine near Quetta in Pakistan's Balochistan province. According to authorities, the blast was likely caused by a buildup of methane gas. Rescue teams are continuing their search, but officials say the chances of finding survivors are now extremely low. At the time of the explosion, 36 miners were underground. Accidents are common in the region's coal mines, where safety infrastructure, ventilation systems and gas detection equipment are often inadequate. Labour unions have repeatedly accused mine operators of failing to comply with safety regulations. That's all from me. Coming up, en quête en direct. Coming up, carnet de santé with Daniela.
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1: Good evening, Andy. Good evening to everyone as well. The finance bill sparked heated exchanges in Parliament today. Opening the debate, opposition leader Jolie Jongard described the bill as the death warrant of the welfare state. He accused the government of imposing pension reform without consultation and said the measures amount to austerity that will hurt the population. He also argued that the finance bill fails to introduce new economic growth sectors and raised concerns over unclear provisions regarding future adjustments to the old age pension. Former Finance Minister Xavier-Luc Duval also criticized the government's decision to debate and vote on both the finance bill and the economic and financial measures bill on the same day. Calling it a first for Mauritius, he said the process gives opposition MPs too little time to examine and debate amendments to around 100 laws. Xavier Duval added that attention will be focused on the vote as some government MPs are believed to have reservations about parts of the pension reform. Meanwhile, the Confederation of Private and Public Sector Workers is stepping up its opposition to planned cuts in funding for pre-primary schools. Under the government's proposal, the grant in aid and operating subsidies for these institutions will be reduced by 50% from 1st of January 2027. The union warns that the measure could seriously affect the sector and is calling on the government to reverse its decision. A protest is planned outside the Ministry of Education, and the union president, Soureya Chetou, says a hunger strike remains an option if the measure goes ahead. And on the international front, four climbers have been confirmed dead following the avalanche on Broad Peak in Pakistan. Their bodies have been recovered while several climbers remain missing. Pakistani authorities have suspended search and rescue operations because of bad weather, with efforts expected to resume tomorrow. And that marks the end of the news. Thank you very much for your attention. I'll now hand you over to Andy.
0: Thank you, Vince.
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